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2: 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I don't remember leaning in. It was you first. Everything you're telling me, telling me you have a heart, running with the other half.

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Got a place to go, got someone to see, a man about a dog, one from A to B. Blinking you can miss the important bits. Would you fall asleep to a symphony? Wake up at the end for the final beat. Sleep through Ludwig IX, what a waste of time.

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What a waste of time.

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All these shootings, pollution, we under attack on ourselves. 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Fellas, don't you let it. And I heard women are bad.

this moment. Cause a light came on when I heard that song, and I want you to sing it again.

is so much simpler. And that's exactly what I need. No views, no likes. Real love. In real life.